reclining Buddha. 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I don't see you guys rating the kind of mate I'm contemplating. I bet you watch. I would invite you, but...

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Oh yeah. DJ innovator when it comes to track. 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

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How is he? DJ innovator when it comes to scratch. 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
1: Go ahead.
0: I want to get into it, man, you know.
1: Go ahead.
0: Like a sex machine, man.
1: Yeah.
0: Moving, doing it, you know.
1: Yeah.
0: Can I count it off?
1: Go ahead.
0: One, two, three, four.

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You got to have the feeling.

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You give me fever and a cold sweat. The way I like it is the way it is. 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
1: Yeah.
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